Give them a call, tell them to get into their interior room, as there could be some of that rotation that's out on the atmosphere right now, right over that location. So let's give a wider view again, kind of what's going on for a bigger picture view here. We do have that possibility of tornado that's on the ground, especially for Butler County right now. Everyone else is really hearing some of the rumbles of thunder. I mean, I've been tracking this thunderstorm since about 6:30 as it came across the Ohio state line. It had heavy downpours and continues to have extremely heavy downpours. And just look at all the lightning that's out there. 314 lightning strikes in the past 15 minutes. Does look like the latest scan of that tornado warning did at least lose some of the rotation, especially on reflectivity. Looks like it lost a little bit of that hooking that's possible. If you're watching us in Montgomery County right now, you're definitely hearing some of the downpours, especially west of I-75. I mean, look at all this dark reds. It is just torrentially downpouring out there. They've got lightning and thunder from Miamisburg up into Trotwood, New Lebanon, Clayton, up towards Vandalia and Huber Heights, seeing these downpours. But again, I'm really watching for this tornado warning that is in effect. Looks like they did just trim it back as well. So again, if you're in Butler County, especially northeastern Butler County, so this is for Middletown, just to the west of I-75, still does include Franklin as well. Please get into your tornado safe space. And still seeing that notching right here. So we get right over Middletown. Let's go back to our live Doppler winds to see that. So you can definitely see a little bit of that notching effect. Zoom in really close here for you so you can really see that. Here's some of the greens just to the south of Middletown. The reds moving away. So again, Central Avenue, Grand Avenue, Middletown right now is in the path of the storm that's coming through. Get a little bit closer to some more roads here. South Highlands, Mayville, getting down to the neighborhood streets especially. This is Highland Street, Grand Avenue, Lewis Street, Ellis Way, Long Lane, Roosevelt Boulevard. If I've named your street there, you definitely want to be into your south or into your safe space right now and into your closet, a bathroom, the lowest level of your home. That's some of the paths of the storm that's moving through. So let's put a little bit of a track on this. These storms have been moving rather slowly, but they're still continuing to move through. There was just the latest update. Okay, that's a good sign at least. Does look like that rotation definitely broadened out a significant amount with that latest Doppler scan that came through. Can still notice a small amount of rotation. We still have a little bit of red here to the southeast of Middletown and still lots of green. So a little bit that's moving through. Okay, look, let me go check the National Weather Service. They did just extend this tornado warning. This is until 8:30 for now for Warren County. So it does look like there could be a few notches on this. Let me see what the National Weather Service is saying in our chat. Just so I

0: The National Weather Service in Wilmington has issued a tornado warning for East Central Butler County, Central Warren County, until 8:30 p.m. At 8:02 p.m., a severe thunderstorm capable of producing a tornado was located over South Middletown, moving southeast at 35 miles an hour. Hazard, tornado. Source, radar indicated rotation. Impact, flying debris will be dangerous to those caught without shelter. Mobile homes will be damaged or destroyed. Damage to roofs, windows, and vehicles will occur. Tree damage is likely. Locations impacted include Middletown, Mason, Lebanon, Springboro, Monroe, Trenton, Franklin, Carlisle, South Middletown, Waynesville, Morrow, Hunter, South Lebanon, Corwin, Oregonia, Hagman, State Route 63 at State Route 741, Pekin, and Gentown. This includes the following interstates: I-71 in Ohio between mile markers 27 and 36. I-75 in Ohio between mile markers 28 and 38. Take cover now. Move to a basement or an interior room on the lowest floor of a sturdy building. Avoid windows. If you are outdoors, in a mobile home, or in a vehicle, move to the closest substantial shelter and protect yourself from flying debris. 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
1: Are producing the potential for tornadoes to be on the ground. Right now, still no confirmation. These storms have been producing hail through portions of Preble County and especially into Indiana. There was up to quarter-size hail. And we're also dealing with just how much rain is falling right now. I mean, there's just a ton of rain that is continuing to fall through portions of Montgomery County. And again, this tornado warning, especially through portions of Butler and Warren County right now. So this is until 8:30. If you're still in Middletown, I still would say stay in your tornado safe space. If you have to get away from the TV as well, and you don't want to stop listening to this, always have the free WHIO news app. We're streaming still on WHIO.com. So you can take your phone with you into the safe space and wait for that all clear to continue to move through. So let's look at some of the latest scans. Still can even see a little bit of the reflectivity here. You can see that notching just to the southeast of Middletown. Trenton, you're not in the tornado warning. Let's go ahead back to our Doppler winds so we can see kind of the wind structure of the storm. Again, what we really look for on the velocity is we're looking for the greens right next to the reds. That's that big indication that there could be some of that rotation that's possible and out there. So the National Weather Service has really included a large area in that tornado warning. Here's the one I was tracking with the first one that spawned out just to the southeast of Middletown. Does look like a lot of that is continuing to fall apart. See if we can find maybe a few more notches on the radar here that could be spawning why they have this tornado warning out so wide, especially. So some of the shear rate. So this kind of shows the actual rotation. Luckily, especially this part near Franklin and just to the southeast, here's what we're kind of not wanting to see, this little ball here. But notice kind of the wider view. That's more of a broadened rotation. So that's at least some good news with that. Just got that new scan that you saw there as some of the rotation actually moved. So this is especially to the south of Springboro right now. See if we can go back to our storm relative velocity. Okay, here we go. So it does look like it's a very broad area, especially to the south of Springboro right now. You're not seeing a ton of notching in terms of how often that green invades into that red area. It does look like we have a few areas. Still want to highlight this one area just to the southeast of Middletown as that continues to move through. This could be moving over I-75. Now, my concerns with the storm isn't as great as it was when I first broke into programming here because the rotation, again, is a bit wider. That still has a little bit of these greens right next to these reds. So this is right over I-75 right now. More of that debris tracker as well. Yeah, it doesn't look like there's a ton of debris that's being lofted into the air right now. So that's at least some good news. So this is our correlation coefficient, kind of a fancy term. What the radar is looking at with this specific product is it's looking for different sizes of things. You see all this pink. It means everything's really the same size. So when you get those heavy downpours, seeing all the same rain. But when you get the little blobs of some blue and some reds, that's when you could get a little bit of that lofted debris because it's seeing something that's differently sized. But for right now, not really seeing a ton of that. So that is at least some good news as well. Some of these thunderstorms have been producing some hail. Okay, there's another. It looks like they issued a severe thunderstorm warning as well. We can go back out, kind of break down still what's going on for some people that are just joining us. So the National Weather Service also now has decided to take the severe thunderstorm warning. That's for portions of Montgomery and Greene County until about 8:45. So if you are still watching us in Montgomery County and Greene County, there's now a severe thunderstorm warning that's issued for you. This is for damaging winds, of course, upwards of 60 miles per hour. Definitely want to get away from the windows if you live in this area, especially east of I-75. So this is Dayton, Kettering, Miamisburg, Centerville, Bellbrook, Beaver Creek, Fairborn, Yellow Springs, Xenia, all in the path of this severe thunderstorm, again, capable of producing damaging straight line winds or some large hail. So this is what we're tracking for us. We have been expecting these storms. The good news is that also the severe weather is not widespread. Heading into today, we were under that level 1 out of 5 severe weather risk, meaning an isolated storm that still comes with the storms that are coming through could come with some damaging straight line winds. But we've got the one severe thunderstorm warning out there, again, for portions of Montgomery and Greene County. And then we do have the tornado warning still into effect, really for, it almost looks like it's on the line, but really for portions of Butler and Warren County. So Lebanon, Middletown still in the path where we could be seeing this rotation that's possible. Hang out for a few more minutes in that safe spot in Middletown because still want to wait till probably about 8:30 for that rotation to really move over that your area as we get a new look at what Live Doppler 7 could be showing with some of the wind structure here. So the base velocity doesn't show a ton of rotation, which is at least some good news, is that both of the velocity products aren't showing that real deep signature of some of the winds that are moving through. So here we go again. We're looking for those greens right next to those reds. So still watching this area especially, because if you look on the radar reflectivity here, here we go, you can see that little hook echo. So you can see this little hook that's moving through. And then that's kind of where we're watching for that, especially that one line of rotation. Did look like there was another little bit of some notching that's up just to the south of Springboro. Let's see if we can co-locate that with possibly some of the wind structure. So let's go back over here, back down into the storm relative velocity. So here we go. You see some of those greens right next to the reds, especially through that area. And you do see a little bit more notching. That's to the east of I-75. So let's go back in some of the path of these storms, some of the actual names of some of the roads that could be in the path of some of this rotation. So there's the newest scan that just came back on Live Doppler 7. Looks like even this one that was up here is continuing to fall apart as well. Do see a little bit of some reds and greens right into this area. So now we're into Warren County right now, to the east of I-75, just to the northeast of Lebanon. This is West State Route 125, I think that says. Especially Green Tree Road, Hart Road, Miller Road, State Route 48, Springboro Road. Stay in your tornado safe space right now. Here's where those reds are the greens. There could be a little bit of that rotation that's possible with that tornado that could be on the ground. Again, still no confirmation that any tornadoes have touched down, but these are radar indicated. Definitely want to take them rather seriously. Let's go over to the other little notching that I've been watching. That one even fell apart quite a significant amount more, which is also some good news. So here's where that green kind of mixes with that red, really is beginning to fall apart. So that's really some nice news to see. So still Lebanon, if you're watching us right now, if you know anyone in Lebanon, Warren County, give them a call and tell them to get into their tornado safe space right away. Let's look for some of the shear rate again, see if we can see what's kind of going on here. Here we go. Yeah, a lot of that rotation is continuing to fall apart. Notice that over the past maybe 5 minutes or so when we just were watching this, that rotation indicator was showing more of the reds. That really is beginning to fall apart. So the good news here is that the rotation is continuing to fall apart for this point as we're still tracking this tornado warning for portions of Butler and Warren County until 8:30. So big picture view again, kind of what's going on. I might want to pull up a camera really fast because it's got to be raining so hard here in Dayton. What camera do we have up? We have Miami Township up. Okay, yeah, Cody, what's the new information you have?
2: Duke Energy is reporting 460 people are without power in the Lebanon area, basically taking Route 42 northeast up towards Dodds is where the power outages are reporting right now. So it says that crews are working on the outages right now, and that's, again, from Duke Energy.
1: Wow, look at all this lightning that's also going on here. Thanks for that, Cody. Miranda, what did you say again? Could you tell me in my ear? For the camera? Okay. Yeah, that works right now. But look at this shot in Miami Township. The camera is shaking. The lightning is flashing every 3 seconds. People are trying to drive here. That is definitely hard to drive in. Wow. This is a pretty crazy shot that's happening over Miami Township. If you're watching us, it's getting loud at times. We have these heavy downpours. If you are having to drive around later tonight, and especially if you live through portions of Montgomery, Greene County, Warren County, Preble County too, we've been getting these torrential downpours. If there could be some pockets of some isolated flooding, please don't drive through flooded roads. If you live through a flood-prone area too, it could begin to overflow. So watch that water with some of these heavy downpours. Here's another picture, I-75 at Penny Royal Road right now. Also people driving along. Even can see some people driving with their blinkers and their flashers on because it's probably hard to see out there. You definitely have the windshield wipers. Several people actually with their blinkers on. That's just how heavy these downpours are that's rolling through right now. Let me check the National Weather Service chat again to see if they've been telling us any new information, if they've been able to confirm anything. The couplet for the tornado warning is becoming less favorable, but we're going to keep the cycle going just in case. They're saying the newest feature is seeing a lot of strong mid-level winds mixing down, beginning to observe a surge of Boeing. Okay. Increased damaging wind threats. So we still are going to keep watching the tornado warning, but the National Weather Service is also seeing that kind of the conditions becoming less favorable for those kind of spins in the atmosphere. So that's definitely some good news. But we're also still watching for that severe thunderstorm warning. Just want to take that just as seriously because even straight line winds can cause just as much damage as a tornado as well. So let's go back to the actual radar here. Kind of a big picture view once again, what's kind of going on. So live Doppler 7 showing that really the heart of our viewing area right now getting hit hard with these just torrential downpours. The severe thunderstorm warning for portions of Montgomery and Greene County until 8:45. Here's what the National Weather Service was talking about. Let me turn off the lightning here to show you the actual structure that the storm is going. Notice kind of the shape that these storms are headed in. Having a bit of some issues here. Here we go. Notice the shape that's moving through with this thunderstorm right now. It looks like that Boeing sign is not a good sign, showing that these winds are very strong and coming right down at the ground right now. Let me actually check the wind structure of the straight line winds and see if we can find how strong the radar is detecting some of these winds that's moving through. So here we are back to the velocity. This is the base velocity. These are really good, especially for our straight line winds. Notice some of these bright greens that's moving through. So this is right over Moraine, Beaver Creek, Centerville, Washington Township, Bellbrook. Let's get a query, see if we can see how strong this could be indicated. This has 70 mile per hour wind gusts, 67 miles per hour to the north of Franklin and Springboro. Yeah, if you're in this thunderstorm right now, Montgomery County and Greene County, please get away from the windows. These winds are definitely capable of knocking down some trees or power lines. The windows are the first thing to go when you have winds upwards of 70 miles per hour rolling through. That might not actually be confirmed to be on the ground, especially since the radar shoots a little higher into the atmosphere since it's down in Wilmington. But nevertheless, this is definitely showing damaging straight line winds that's moving through portions of Montgomery and Greene County very soon here. So I can put a track on exactly when the storm will be heading into Greene County, especially. So let's see. This is really where the Boeing is moving through. Let's see how fast it's moving through, especially. These storms have been moving a little slow, which is not good for especially for the flooding threat. But notice how straight it was here. And then as it moves through, you can see that Boeing come right out. Definitely not a good sign definitely a sign that the winds are getting stronger as kind of tapping down into the lower atmosphere and starting to bow out that storm. Really interesting. So heads up to Bellbrook, Beaver Creek. If you're living in western Greene County, this is on your doorstep in 5 to 10 minutes, especially Bellbrook. Those winds could be packing with 60 miles per hour. Let's go back to the now. Put a little bit of a track where exactly the storm is headed. Hearing some of the thunder here at the station, too. So this puts it right around Waynesville at 825, Corwin at 827, Bellbrook also at 827, Spring Valley at 840, Beaver Creek closer to 840, Harveysburg at 841. So if I named your town, definitely stay away from the windows at least until 840, because these winds could be upwards of 60 miles per hour. That's something that we're really watching too. Let's go back down to the tornado warning as well, as that continues to get updated and trimmed back still. If you're in Middletown, definitely the all clear now. That rain is starting to move out. The rotation is out of your area. Still in Lebanon, you want to continue to stay into your safe space. Notice how now the radar in this part of the area kind of in more of a straight line. So not seeing that notching, at least on the reflectivity where the rainfall is. That's some good news, as at least the tornado spinning notching does look like it's continuing to weaken and fall apart. Yeah, here I'm not seeing a ton of signs of rotation. Does look like there could be maybe a little bit of the rotation still left in place just to the west of Lebanon. If you are still in portions of Warren County, South Lebanon as well, I-71 is in this. Morrow, you're still in some of the tornado warning especially. I think they might have allowed it to just expire there. Let me confirm that from the National Weather Service. I think they just did cancel that tornado warning. That's some good news for us. Let me triple check over here just to make sure that they had canceled. Yeah, tornado warning has been canceled and replaced by a severe thunderstorm. So that's at least some good news. However, still, severe thunderstorm is still capable of producing those damaging winds of 60 miles per hour. So let's continue to stay with this for at least the next 10 minutes or so. Since this is moving through the heart of our area, I really don't want to give up on this thunderstorm, especially since it is doing some of this bowing and has been showing those damaging winds easily that's coming through. So right now the strongest winds are over Bellbrook, Waynesville, kind of in between Greene and Warren County at this point. Let me see if I can once again query where some of the strongest wind gusts are moving through, especially on the base velocity here. Look how bright these greens are. I don't like to see that. Just to the south of Bellbrook here, 70 miles per hour, 65 miles per hour. Really not a great sign that we're seeing these winds pop up this strong, especially in this part of our area here. Kind of am clipped here on the severe thunderstorm warning. It's not letting me move around quite a bit. That's all right. We'll go back out here like this. So if you're just joining us still now, the tornado warning has expired. So everyone, you can kind of come out of the tornado safe space. However, if you still live in Montgomery, Greene, Warren, and Clinton County, try to stay away from the windows. Those are the first to go if there are some damaging winds that are pushing through. But for most of us, actually not seeing those downpours, but especially through the heart of our area. I mean, just look at some of the downpours. It's so red on here, very heavy at times. Back out to our camera. Thank you for pulling that back up. There is so much lightning out there too. I'm trying to figure out if I can pull up how much lightning has been out there over the past 15 minutes. 335 lightning strikes. Still looking like you're seeing some of the blinkers here. Out over Miami Township, people are driving through this mess. These extreme heavy downpours at times.
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just heard from Nathan listening tonight in Huber Heights. He wants to hear a little bit of Shaboozy. We got it for you, Nathan, right here. It's Amen. This is New Country Nights. I'm Cato. Thanks for hanging out with me tonight. Hey!

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1: What's up, y'all? It's Cole Wetzel. I hear my new song with
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1: How'd you get so jaded? I hit up Ella. We got on it. It didn't take us very long to get it whooped and

0: The National Weather Service in Wilmington has issued a flash flood warning for northwestern Clinton County, northeastern Warren County, until 12:15 a.m. At 9:13 p.m., radar indicated thunderstorms producing heavy rain across the Warren area. Between 1.5 and 2 inches of rain have fallen. Additional rainfall amounts of 0.5 to 1 inch are possible in the Warren area. Flash flooding is ongoing or expected to begin shortly. Hazard: flash flooding caused by thunderstorms. Source: radar indicated. Impact: flash flooding of small creeks and streams, urban areas, highways, streets and underpasses, as well as other poor drainage and low-lying areas. Some locations that may experience flash flooding include Wilmington, Waynesville, Clarksville, Harveysburg, Corwin, Kingman, Oakland, Ogden, State Route 350 at U.S. Route 22, Caesar Creek State Park, Cowan Lake State Park, Interstate 71 at U.S. Route 68, Burtonville, Oregonia, and Fort Ancient. This includes I-71 in Ohio between mile markers 33 and 56. Turn around, don't drown when encountering flooded roads. Most flood deaths occur in vehicles. To report flash flooding, go to our website at weather.gov/ILN and submit your report via social media when you can do so safely.
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Hey, it's Kato. Thanks so much, Fairborn, for checking in. This song coming in at the number 6 spot, Shabozy Tonight. It's a bar song.

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Just after 10 o'clock, New Country Nights, K99.1 FM. What's up? I'm Kato. This song held at number one all night long for like the last 4 hours. It is Stella Lefty. It is Boston. You want to vote for your favorite song? 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
1: 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The second time was with a cop telling me to put them up. Then the third time was in a church. K9.

0: 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That is Jelly Roll with Hands Up. Let us know what you think about that song on the K99.1 FM open mic. Me and my son Jamie last night was having a conversation on the porch about the best cheeseburger ever. He thinks Burger King, like the Bacon King, is like the best cheeseburger ever. He could down like two of those and be completely happy and nothing tastes better. I cannot stand Burger King. I'd much rather have, you know, a Steak and Shake burger, or I think a Five Guys burger would be really super good, as classified as like, and I'm using quotes here, the best burger. But I want to hear from you. What do you think the best burger is like ever? 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

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Hey, it's Kato. So thinking back into the 80s and 90s, I'm sure you grew up just like I did. What was the best toy of those decades? I loved Mousetrap. 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

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Hey, it's Kato. So somebody reached out and said the best cheeseburger ever anywhere is Buffalo Wild Wings. What? That's better than Five Guys? I highly disagree with you.

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0: 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Hey, it's Kato. That's Jason Aldean jumping up from the number 7 spot to the number 4 spot tonight in Springfield. It's anytime soon. Let us know what you think about that song on the K99.1 FM open mic. Don't forget, tomorrow morning, Nancy and Woody, New Country Mornings, they're going to have your next shot at $1,000 in the K99.1 FM Country Cash Grab. That is coming up at 8 o'clock tomorrow morning. Listen for that keyword, and you could be our next thousandaire in the Miami Valley. What would you do with $1,000? I want to know right now. 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So you'll probably, you know, not get 1,000. You may get 500.
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I'm Kato, Tip City, checking in tonight. This song coming in at the number 6 spot. How about Scotty McCreery and Hootie? It's Bottle Rockets.

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Good morning, kicking off a new work week. And it's a new day, which means you have five more chances to win $1,000 in the K99.1 FM Country Cash Grab. 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

0: 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What's up? 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

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The Daily Mirror says a 35-year-old Colombian nurse is going viral for marrying a bus. The woman named Yalene held a private wedding ceremony on a highway. I don't think that's the kind of wedding Graylin James is talking about here. Here's water at a wedding. Well,

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The Lukes getting together. Luke Bryan and Luke Combs right here. And I'll tell you what, I love this song so much. 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

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Police recently arrested a woman named Sherry for shopping at a Joe convenience store while she was naked, hopefully shopping for some clothing. Here's Chase Matthews.

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0: 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Who's this?
1: Hey, this is Tiffany from New Carlisle, Ohio. I want to hear She Had Me at Heads Carolina by Cole Swindell.
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5: 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Got a call with some bad news. 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
1: 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We got on it. 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

0: 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What's up, Dylan James here, kicking off a new work week. And I have a new survey here from Uber Eats that's pretty funny, actually. 25% of people say that they hide when unexpected guests arrive at their door. And 56% of those people worry about being embarrassed by their snack options. 21% say they have served guests expired milk or stale food. Now, what's not on here, and what probably is the biggest reason, is people just don't want to get up and answer the door. They lazy.
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1: 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Thank you.
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0: 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Hey, Dylan James here with you. Good morning. And Kenny Chesney recently was discussing his new album coming out.
1: You hope that the record that you put out is a reflection, is a mirror of where you are in your life. And I feel like this record is. The thing that I love about it, I was afforded the gift of time for this one. Usually when an artist has a record, they put it out. You know, and it does well. You know, the label kind of wants another one in like a 12 or 18 month period.
0: Yeah, it's been certainly some time since we have had a new Kenny album. And this one, Silver Sands Marina, out Friday.
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What's up? It's Dylan James. I hope your weekend was just fantastic. Kicking off another hour of New Country with Cole Swindell.

Since we first announced the Songs About Us album, it's been pretty cool to watch these songs find their way out into the world. Every one of these songs started with a story. You

0: 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Good morning, Dylan James, hanging out with you. 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And quick thing for you, I want to talk about coffee dates right now. Good or bad? What do you think?
1: Okay, so I feel like a coffee date is the best first date, especially like if you've met online or an online dating thing, because then you're not stuck having a whole meal or doing a whole activity.
0: Yeah.
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Dylan James here. Good morning. Ashley Cook kicked off her Baby Blues tour last week, and I'm already seeing a bunch of posts from people getting to go. And I'm telling y'all, I'm jealous. Somebody save me an extra ticket, please. Here's Ashley Cook with Baby Blues. Baby Blues.

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0: Justin Moore, Dirk Bentley, and Time's Ticking here on New Country Mornings with Nancy and Woody. And take a look at that old radar. Here comes some more rain.
1: It's already a lot of water out there, Nancy. That's the last thing we need's more.
0: Well, we're getting it, like it or not. So I went through. We did not go to the little bathroom downstairs, but there were tornado sirens going off in my area.
1: Yeah.
0: You know, I don't know if they saw any. We'd have to look and see. But boy, there was lots of rain, lots of loudness. Thunder, lightning scared the little kitten.
1: Sure did.
0: And fall arrives tomorrow night. There we go.
1: Feeling a lot like spring.
0: No, actually, it feels like fall. It's going to be temperatures like in the 60s.
1: Yeah.
0: Brr. If it were spring, that would be something to look forward to.
1: I'm just talking about all the rain, not the temperature-wise.
0: Ugh. We've had plenty of rain.
1: Plenty, you know, of it.
0: Everything that we've had this year, weather-wise, we've had a lot.
1: Yeah.
0: A lot of heat.
1: Remember that snow that fell? What was that, in January and February? It was like 2 feet that dumped on us.
0: A lot of cold. A lot of everything. I'm sick of it.
1: Just a couple more months left. Maybe next year we'll get a little bit of everything.
0: Got the cash grab coming up at 8 o'clock. We'll tell you about that one. And what else we got going on? Oh, Hastings Farm Fest is on Saturday.
1: I know.
0: Germantown Pretzel Festival is on Saturday. If you want to get your dose of Gracie, that's how to do it. Sorry in advance, Susan.
1: Just be out there, harmonica and all.
0: Well, I told her. Really? Like, oh, yeah, you got to bring it.
1: Put on a show.
0: You got to bring it. Now, Gray's son is looking forward to eating.
1: Oh, yeah.
0: That's what he's looking forward to. This is the bagel in the pocket guy. We got characters, don't we?
1: Oh, yeah.
0: We show do.
1: Always keeping us on our toes here.
0: Mm-hmm. And let's see what else we got. I think, the Browns won. What?
1: How about them?
0: Pennies from heaven.
1: After how long was that weather delay? They had like 3-4 hours, it felt like. Closed it out.
0: You know, I love how the Browns are like, no, we're not giving up.
1: We're playing this game. We're finishing
0: it. It's under 2 minutes.
1: We're winning under 2 minutes. We're finishing this game.
0: All right. So, look at that. How pretty. Not.
1: Looks like the crayon box just exploded on the radar, doesn't it?
0: Done froed up.
1: Coming our way.
0: Okay, well, let's get to this Monday, so we're so excited.
1: Let's do it.
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0: Mornings at 5:04. Nancy and Woody, and more rain is rolling in from Indiana.
1: It looks like some heavy stuff too, huh?
0: Users, keep it.
1: Keep it on over there.
0: Come on. Here's Ella and Morgan.

0: Lindsay Woody here on New Country Mornings at 5:08 right there. Ella and Morgan, can't love you anymore. It was like big new music Friday last week.
1: Yeah.
0: Had the two Lukes. Spun the old Jordan Davis a couple times. Spun the new Morgan. We'll take them.
1: Got new music.
0: Lots of them. And you know what else we got at 8 o'clock? I just cheated all Friday morning. I didn't even care.
1: I appreciate you cheating for me right there. It's Country Cash Grab coming back today.
0: Mm-hmm. Got a chance to win a grand. You know you can need it. I think you can donate it to New Carlisle Elementary.
1: Maybe get them kids back in school.
0: Because if you haven't heard, officially, class is canceled through tomorrow afternoon because of that fire they had.
1: Yep.
0: Because of bad weather. And here comes some more.
1: No kidding.
0: Lord.
1: Didn't get enough water last night. Here comes some more for you this morning.
0: Oh, man. I don't know what's worse, the water or the fire. Both.
1: Both. Yeah.
0: You know?
1: Both. Both so, is bad.
0: That both is bad.
1: Both is
0: water's
1: bad.
0: Water's bad. Again, like we said before, Hastings Farm Fest is coming up on Saturday. Friday's Dolly Parton Day.
1: Yeah.
0: All over. We're going to be playing 9 to 5 because it is 9 to 5. So between 9 and 5... 9 to 5 on 9 to 5.
1: There you go. Got that? Clear as mud, huh?
0: I think it's pretty clear.
1: Yeah.
0: And do something Dolly would do that day. Do something nice.
1: Yep. Honor the legend.
0: Also, let's see. What else we got? Oh, James Free Jewelers. Special delivery continues. Yep. Just go register for that.
1: $1,000 gift card and jewelry.
0: Mm-hmm. Also on the website, All Elite Wrestling. Is Brooks and Dunn still up there that needs to come down? Well,
1: they
0: that's good.
1: Not. Nope.
0: That's a good thing.
1: That's one less thing.
0: Yep. Yes.
1: There's our reference.
0: Yeah. Ella is coming to Columbus over the weekend, and then Brantley's going to be up at the Rose.
1: Yep.
0: In a few weeks.
1: Got BG tickets coming up in game time. BG mixed with wrestling.
0: Yes. John Morgan, Jay Webb, going to be a good one.
1: Yep.
0: It's all on the website. Go do your due diligence, people.
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4: Nice start to the morning drive on the interstates, but we have several road closures because of all the rain we got last night. Most of them are in Greene County, just to name some. 725 near Lower Bellbrook Road outside of Bellbrook. This is a spot that always floods when we get a lot of rain. In Xenia, Home Avenue in Detroit. Detroit Street, as well as Bellbrook Avenue at California and at 2nd Street. Also in Greene County, Route 42 near Bickett Road and Hawkins Road near Kilcare. I'm Jake Magnotta.
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18: Hitting a high temperature of only 69 degrees today, and there are still scattered showers out and about. 55 degrees tomorrow morning, 68 tomorrow afternoon. Looks like we're starting to dry out a little bit, and you'll catch a glimpse of sun tomorrow. I'm Storm Center 7 meteorologist Brittley Ritz. Now back to New Country Mornings.

0: You know what?
1: What?
0: Looky there. We got time. Do you want to play the new Morgan?
1: Oh, always. Anytime okay. there's new Morgan Wallen music, why would we ever What's hesitate to play it?
0: What's it called? Morgan.
1: I'm going to say Ben by now, but that's not the new one anymore.
0: That is the official new one. Morgan. What is it called?
1: I'm looking right now.
0: Don't. Is it a don't?
1: Last thing you need. Last thing you need. Like I said, Ben by now is first thing that popped, but that's old news now, even though it only came out a couple months ago.
0: Months? Maybe weeks.
1: Weeks, yeah. So that's just how Morgan rolls.
0: And that's okay.
1: Last thing you need.
0: Okay. There it is.
1: Fire.
0: Okay. So we're going to play this.
1: Fire tip.
0: Because we like it. Here we go. Where is it at? Oh, there it is. Yeah, it's very quiet. It's a long intro, which is unusual for him. Yeah. But this is from Grand Theft Auto 6, which Will knew all about.
1: Oh, yeah.
0: Because he plays that game.

0: 99.1 FM. That took a long time. But it was there. Last thing you need. Morgan, off of Grand Theft Auto 6. Kind of cool. Apparently, according to Will, our little friend down the hall, he says that the whole soundtrack's amazing.
1: Yeah. Well, I mean, if you got Morgan Wallen on, it's got to be a pretty good one.
0: But he didn't even, I mean, he's not necessarily a big Morgan fan, but he, I mean, Morgan's so recognizable.
1: Oh, yeah.
0: You know, and he's like, yeah, I mean, because he's got Grand Theft Auto 6. Of course he does.
1: Yeah.
0: Who wants to play this game?
1: That's the country cash grab coming up in about 2 hours and 28 minutes. Nancy, the first chance at a grand.
0: Okay. So you know you want to win, right? Right.
1: Yeah.
0: Speaking of winning, Bengals 2-0. How about that?
1: Oh.
0: How about it?
1: Nancy, everybody knows it's always the first 2-3 games the Bengals, they like sleepwalk through them and they dig themselves in a hole. They're 0-3 to start the season. So I don't even know what to say. The defense, Nancy? The first time in years I've been able to say the Bengals defense has won them games. First two.
0: Well, I'm going to be honest. It did not look good at the beginning because I'm like, you know, Joe's back is hurt. Hello. And he was like touch and go. And they're letting him get clobbered. So I'm glad they kind of woke up.
1: Offensive line's still an issue, Nance. Always has been. But jeez, the defense looks good. They only gave up 2 field goals.
0: And the Browns held on for 40 days and 40 nights. Big weather delay, and they won over Tampa Bay 23-19. The Flyers beat Eastern Kentucky. This is a big,
1: oh yeah,
0: big game. Big game. Did you hear about the ending 17-14 where they missed a field goal?
1: The EKU did? Oh, no. Rick Woods rolling over in his grave. That's his alma mater.
0: I thought so. Yeah. I kept thinking, wait, why do I know EKU?
1: Yep.
0: Something for you.
1: Yep. Hey, rolling over in his grave.
0: You should have threw more fairy dust from above there, Ricky. But 3-0 start,
1: yeah,
0: for the Flyers.
1: Yeah, that's awesome. So. Congrats to UD.
0: Well, no.
1: About them boys.
0: Lots of goodness. Dylan James was very upset because his Colts lost to the Chiefs.
1: Yeah. A lot of teams going to lose the Chiefs, though. I mean,
0: well, and Travis got his first touchdown.
1: Yeah. Did you see Taylor pointing to a ring up there?
0: I did. That's my husband.
1: That's my husband.
0: I thought that was adorable. She's a big fan. Now, speaking of football, did you see what the LSU coach did?
1: Uh-uh.
0: I thought this was brilliant. He brought a group of frat brothers to practice to heckle the players before Saturday's game because they were playing at Ole Miss.
1: Oh, yeah.
0: He says, you guys need to be ready. So these guys are heckling, yelling at him as they're running, pretending to run out.
1: Yeah.
0: You know?
1: Didn't bring enough of them, apparently.
0: No, they did not.
1: Didn't bring enough of them.
0: No, they did not.
1: Ole Miss got the best of them.
0: You know, they booed, shouted insults, and held signs meant to mimic Vaught Hemingway Stadium, but again, not enough.
1: Oh, that was a heck of a game Saturday night. It was.
0: There's a lot of them.
1: Yeah.
0: So, that's did Southeastern, how did our Trojans do?
1: I don't know.
0: They were undefeated for one game.
1: I don't know how they did Friday night.
0: And then I saw Catholic Central had to cancel again.
1: Again? That stinks.
0: I know.
1: They got such low numbers and injuries.
0: Yeah, but hey.
1: Hopefully they'll get better and at least be able to finish their season. What was that one school that had to cancel the entire season? The Dayton Public School. Remember we were talking about that a couple weeks ago?
0: Yeah, but they're back.
1: Okay, they're back at least. Okay.
0: Yeah, but, you know, most of the Ohio football teams won.
1: Ohio. It's a rare weekend to be able to say that, especially when Bengals and Browns are in Ohio.
0: You know, and Ohio State clobbers Kent State, but falls in the rating. Go figure.
1: make sense.
0: I know.
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3: 99.1 FM news update. The entire listing area is under a flood watch until noon. Today marks day 3 of Caleb Flynn's murder trial in Miami County. Flynn accused of killing his wife Ashley inside their Tip City home in February. Bengals improved to 2-0 with a 20-6 win at Houston. Browns surprised the football world with a 23-19 win at Tampa Bay. And the founding members of Tom Petty and the Heartbreakers recently reunited for their first live performance since Petty's death. Chris Stapleton performed Petty's part. Stapleton then presented the band with the Americana Music Association's Lifetime Achievement Award. From the WHI Radio Newsroom, I'm Larry Hanskin.
4: 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Traffic's moving well on the interstates as we start our Monday morning drive. We have several road closures in Greene County. You'll have to avoid some spots. Just to name a few, 725 near Lower Bellbrook Road, Washington Mill between Graff Mill Road and Stewart Street. Also, Home Avenue at Detroit Street and Xenia is closed, as well as Bellbrook Avenue at California and 2nd Streets. Route 42 near Bickett Road also closed, and so is Hawkins Road near Durana Raceway. I'm Jake Magnotta.
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18: Showers possible with the occasional rumble of thunder, 69 degrees. Tuesday, the glimpse of sunshine and a high of 68 degrees. Showers and a few rumbles are possible on Wednesday and Thursday, 65 on Wednesday, 67 on Thursday. I'm Storm Center 7 meteorologist Brittley Ritz. Now back to New Country Mornings.

0: Patsy Woody Hardy right there's favorite country song. And we are keeping an eye on them. Their shares.
1: They're coming in, aren't they?
0: Yeah, they've eked their way into Ohio. Now they're heading on over to Miamisburg, Germantown.
1: Like you said, we'd have been okay with Indiana just like hogging that weather. Just keep it over there.
0: Just keep it over by that candle store.
1: It's a big candle, isn't it?
0: That is a big
1: candle.
0: They're
1: all 70.
0: I love that.
1: Yeah. Thing.

0: so cool. Let's do some. How many candles could you buy with 1,000 doulas?
1: I have a bunch of them. Mm-hmm. Might need them. Power goes out with the storm coming through.
0: Well, about one time last night, Woody, about 20,000 people were without power.
1: I believe it. That was a heavy storm coming through.
0: It was, and it looked scary on the radar. You know, but Ryan Miranda on Channel 7 did a wonderful job. You know, he was flying solo. So he did really, really a good job. And I go, oh, man, do I have to take the cat and the... You know, because he was getting scared. The sirens are going off. And I mean, when that just all of a sudden happens, I don't know if this was predicted or expected.
1: Got me on that. Ryan would know.
0: He would. Mm-hmm. Hopefully he's sleeping.
1: Right. You know? He much earned time to take a nap now.
0: For sure. But there was a lot of, like you mentioned, power outages. At one point, 20,000 folks were without power. Salina Schools and Parkway Local in Mercer County last week, they were on a delay because of flooding again today.
1: Yeah.
0: Your son's school, New Carlisle Elementary, is closed today and tomorrow. They're going to reevaluate tomorrow because of that lightning strike caused the fire.
1: Yeah.
0: Shoo.
1: I don't know when they're going to go back to school, Nancy, because like I said, haven't seen any pictures or video of the inside, but there must be some significant damage because I think it was Wednesday night. Yeah. It was Wednesday night that had last Wednesday night. So we're closing in all week now before they go back to school.
0: But they're supposed to, the official release said they would let everybody know tomorrow afternoon, but hopefully they'll figure out something.
1: Yeah.
0: You know.
1: Yeah.
0: Unless you want to be a homeschooler.
1: That's the last thing we need is me molding the minds of the youth. Not happening.
0: Yeah. Nancy and Woody.
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3: Thankfully, nothing to talk about on the interstates this Monday morning. Just talking about several road closures because of all the rain. A lot of them in Greene County. If you're near Hawkins Road, close to Durana Raceway, you'll need to avoid that spot. Route 42 near North Bickett Road is closed. In Xenia, we have Home Avenue and Detroit Street, as well as Bellbrook Avenue at California and 2nd Streets. In the Sugar Creek Township, Bellbrook area, 725 near Lower Bellbrook is closed. Lower Bellbrook near River Ridge Drive as well. And in Montgomery County, Soldiers Home West Carrollton at Farmersville West Carrollton. I'm Jake Magnotta.
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21: It's hitting a high temperature of only 69 degrees today, and there are still scattered showers out and about. 55 degrees tomorrow morning, 68 tomorrow afternoon. Looks like we're starting to dry out a little bit. You'll catch a glimpse of sun tomorrow. I'm Storm Center 7 meteorologist Brittley Ritz. Now back to New Country Mornings.

0: this out. It's the second date update. You are not going to believe this.
1: Shelby.
2: Howdy, Shelby.
1: Hi.
3: What can we do for you, Shelby?
1: Well, I was hoping you could help me out because, I met a nice guy and now I can't seem to get a hold of him.
2: Well, we have the reputation for being able to get hold of people.
3: Yeah.
1: Okay, good.
3: You got to tell us a little bit about it, though. Where'd you go? What'd you do? What's his name?
1: Okay. So, yes. Okay. So his name is Jason, and we met on Instagram. We slid into my DMs, and we chatted for like a week or so, and we went out to eat. It was super fun. We hung out for a long time. I even went over to his house after, and yeah, I thought everything went really well. I thought we clicked, and now I can't get a hold of him.
2: Well, sounds like everything was just kind of, maybe it's a simple misunderstanding, Woody.
3: Yeah, well, there's only one way to find out, Nate.
2: Okay, I guess we should call Jason.
1: Yes.
3: Give us about 10 minutes and we'll give him a call, okay?
1: Okay, great.

0: up. It's Carrie Underwood. Listen up. It's time for the K99.1 FM second date update. This ought to be a good one.
1: So Shelby met Jason. We got that down, right?
2: Yep.
1: Shelby liked Jason.
2: Really liked him.
1: Shelby can't get hold of Jason. Right? Is that the gist of it, girl?
3: Yeah.
1: Oh.
2: And something's just not adding up, Shelby?
1: She sounds so bummed out by it. So let's help her.
2: All right, be real quiet. We're getting ready to call Jason now.
3: Okay. I'm nervous.
1: Howdy, is this Jason?
4: Yeah, who's this?
1: This is Nancy and Woody from K99.1 FM, the country music station in town.
4: Oh, okay. Did I win some tickets or something?
1: Well,
2: maybe at the end of this.
1: You could have won love.
2: Yeah.
1: Isn't that better? A shot at love. Come on, Jason.
4: Depends on who we're loving, but yeah, well, what's up, guys?
2: Well, we're calling about second date update. Shelby gave us a call, said you guys met online, and she had a great time on the first date. She even went back to your place, and now she can't get a hold of you.
4: Shelby called you?
1: Yeah, that's how this thing, that's how this thing, she just called us, because you won't answer her, but you answered us.
4: Yeah, because I didn't recognize the number. I have her number saved. I actually put next to her name, do not answer.
1: Oh, okay.
2: Thanks for not doing that to us yet,
1: yeah.
2: I guess.
1: Well, now you know it's us, and since we're all talking here, what happened? Why do you have do not answer by her?
4: All right. Well, I mean, things are going all right. Like, we met on Instagram, and we had some good text chemistry and whatnot. We went out. That was fun. Had a couple drinks. Things were actually going well. Went back to my house, and that's where things stopped being fun. I got a couple of roommates, and we get back, and they're playing Madden. And instantly, she's like, oh, I love this game. You guys play on All Pro? Can I get next? All this stuff. And she just sits there and plays with them for 2 hours. I'm just watching them play video games. You ever watch somebody play video games?
1: It's boring.
2: Yeah, it's not very fun.
4: Boring. I wasn't even playing. I was just watching them play, you know, and she's out here throwing TVs. I thought I was going to be able to see her TVs, if that makes sense.
1: That's fair. So did you try to, like, you said she did this for a couple hours. Did you try to, like, say, hey, hi, I'm here? I mean, or what?
4: Yeah, a couple of times. I got her a drink. I was like, all right, you know, that's last game, right? And then she would always lose because she's not good. And then she's like, let's run it back. Let's run it back. And they would keep letting her run it back because it was easy for them to just, you know, run up the stats on her.
2: Hey, she got a no-quit attitude. You got to admire that.
4: I guess.
1: But, I mean, how douchey of your friends? They knew that you were trying to score, not on the Madden game, but differently, and they wouldn't let you.
4: Yeah, you're right about that, but I don't know if you've ever had male roommates. They're idiots. they don't clean up after themselves. They're always in the way. The only reason they're there is because I can't afford the full rent. Let's be real.
1: Well, you know, you may not know this is how this works, Jason, but Shelby has been listening the whole time. Right, Shelby?
3: Hi.
1: You suck at Madden?
3: I'm pretty good.
2: That's not what we were just told.
3: Hey, I don't know a ton of girls that play, so I thought I was doing good. I thought he would be impressed that I liked playing video games and I was getting along with his roommates. I thought it was a good thing.
4: My 4-year-old nephew is 10 times better than you.
1: Hold on. You thought he would be impressed that you blew him off for 2 hours?
3: Well, I didn't realize it was 2 hours. I thought we were having fun. It looked like he was having fun watching. You know, we were drinking, hanging out.
2: I don't think I've ever heard somebody say they have fun watching video games.
4: That's not my definition of fun.
3: I don't know. I've had to do it with my boyfriends all the time, so I thought they were totally fair.
1: Okay.
4: Yeah, but I wasn't even playing.
1: Right.
4: You were laughing with them. You were having beers with them. And I'm the one who bought you the Applebee's 2 for $25. I don't get it.
3: Yeah, well, I guess, you know, maybe they were more my type. They were the more fun to hang out with. Maybe if you were more fun, I would have been hanging out with you.
1: Wow.
4: Okay, well, that's why I didn't call you back.
1: Okay.
2: Well, this took a different direction, Nancy.
1: I think it's pretty cut and dried. And but the way this works, Jason, we're supposed to, since we were able to get hold of you and Shelby couldn't, Woody and I are supposed to offer to send you guys back out again if you want to.
2: Yeah, we'll pay for everything.
4: No, why don't you just pay for her to, actually, you know, give her the money to the roommates so that they can pay their rent, and then she can come back over and play as much mad as she wants.
3: Oh, perfect.
2: Sounds like everybody wins here.
3: Yeah, so you might be seeing sooner than you think.
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9: Just heard reports of a crash near Springfield. Heads up if you're taking I-70 East. Looks like this is right at Route 68. I'm not seeing any lanes blocked right now, and there's no delay through here. Several road closures because of flooding. Just to name a few, 725 near Lower Bellbrook, Lower Bellbrook near River Ridge Drive, Ferry Road near Conference Road. These are in the Bellbrook Sugar Creek areas. And Xenia Home Avenue and Detroit Street, Bellbrook Avenue at California and at 2nd Street. We also have Route 42 near North Bickett Road closed, and near Durana Raceway, Hawkins Road is closed. I'm Jake Magnotta.
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2: Showers possible with the occasional rumble of thunder of 69 degrees. Tuesday with a glimpse of sunshine and a high of 68 degrees. Showers and a few rumbles are possible on Wednesday and Thursday. 65 on Wednesday, 67 on Thursday. I'm Storm Center 7 meteorologist Brittley Ritz. Now back to New Country Mornings.

0: right there, Luke Bryan, country, and she knows it. Nancy and Woody here with you. Happy Monday is another wet one, and as you said off the air, looks like it's probably going to be raining all day.
1: Yeah, it looks like the heavy stuff's coming right now. Heavy stuff's going to be here in a couple minutes.
0: Yeah,
1: but
0: it's 70 south.
1: Yeah, but it looked like that storm, I guess not storm, it's just rain green, all the way west of Indianapolis, so it's still going to come our way.
0: Here it comes.
1: Yep.
0: But supposed to get a little bit of drying out, but then temperatures are going to stay fall-like this week. You know, and I was looking ahead, Woody. I think we're done with the 80s.
1: Done with the heat waves, huh?
0: Dang it.
1: Well.
0: Makes me sad.
1: Isn't it? Didn't you say tomorrow is like.
0: Tomorrow evening.
1: Tomorrow fall, yeah. So, yeah. Pretty much done with it at this point.
0: I did put my fall decorations out.
1: Yeah.
0: But my flowers are still looking good.
1: Well, it's because it's rained every day all summer. Usually we're in the middle of a drought right now since July, and we've gotten more rain now than we get most springs.
0: I'd rather have that than snare.
1: Yeah. Well, you know. Hopefully it's not a look at what's to come.
0: True. Well, I know it's coming at 8.
1: That's right.
0: Don't
1: Country
0: you?
1: Cash grab your first chance at $1,000.
0: That's right. You want to win some money?
1: Moolah.
0: Make sure that your windshield wipers are up to speed.
1: Yeah. Don't need them.
0: I saw your boy, Joey Chestnut, won the World Poutine Eating Championship.
1: What is poutine?
0: Oh, so good.
1: Is it?
0: You can't have it anymore, but it's French fries.
1: Ooh, I like French fries.
0: French fries with this brown gravy on it.
1: Ooh, that does look good.
0: And like shredded beef and topped with cheese curds.
1: I've never had this, Nancy. This looks delicious.
0: Because we don't live in Toronto.
1: I guess that's true. It does look good.
0: They do have variations of
1: Canadian,
0: it around here.
1: Mm-hmm. Canadian dish, huh? Mm-hmm.
0: And I had it when I was up in Quebec one time.
1: Yeah.
0: It's very heavy.
1: Classic Canadian comfort food.
0: Yep.
1: Made with crisp French fries, cheese curds, smothered in a hot, savory brown gravy.
0: And meat.
1: Now I'm hungry.
0: I told you.
1: Breakfast time yet?
0: But get this.
1: So,
0: he ate 21 and a quarter pounds of this in 10 minutes.
1: This looks pretty heavy, Nancy.
0: He was hoping to beat his own record of 28 pounds he set in 2019.
1: Oh, you were a young man back then, Joey. You got to lower your standards now.
0: Dude, listen. I mean, like you said, it's heavy.
1: Yeah, it looks like it. Looks delicious, though. It really does.
0: That's not a food baby. That's a food litter. You know?
1: It kind of looks like French fry Thanksgiving. You know, it reminds like the gravy just reminds me of Thanksgiving.
0: Sort of. It does, but it's got a little of a different.
1: Yeah.
0: The cheese curds give it a different.
1: Oh, cheese curds. Salivating
0: I'm sure
1: over here.
0: That your wife would find a way to make it.
1: Salivating.
0: Gluten-free for you.
1: Yeah, well, if not, I'll just stare at these pictures.
0: Okay, there you go. Nancy and Woody.
2: 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The entire listening area is under a flood watch until noon. Flash floods have closed several roads in Xenia after storms moved through last night. Police have asked drivers to avoid South Detroit and High Streets. They also do not want drivers on East 3rd and West 2nd Streets. The Dayton Flyers are 3-0 for the first time since 2015 after a 17-14 upset win at Eastern Kentucky on Saturday. And Jelly Roll is allegedly considering a stand-up comedy career after guest hosting Jimmy Kimmel Live. Sources say he would focus on comedy clubs and theaters rather than arenas. From the WHI Radio Newsroom, I'm Larry Hansgen.
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4: Got something to put on your radar if you're heading towards Springfield, maybe even toward Columbus on eastbound 70. There was a recent crash at Route 68. I can see police here, and I'm not seeing any lanes blocked, so traffic's getting around this without any extra time. Just drive slowly through here. Some road closures to tell you about because of flooding. A lot of these in Greene County, 725 near Lower Bellbrook, Ferry Road near Conference Road, in Xenia, 3rd Street and Whiteman Street, Home Avenue and Detroit Street, Bellbrook Avenue at California and 2nd Streets, and Hawkins Road near Durana Raceway, as well as Route 42 near North Bickett Road. I'm Jake Magnano.
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15: Hitting a high temperature of only 69 degrees today, and there are still scattered showers out and about. 55 degrees tomorrow morning, 68 tomorrow afternoon. Looks like we're starting to dry out a little bit. You'll catch a glimpse of sun tomorrow. I'm Storm Center 7 meteorologist Brittley Ritz. Now back to New Country Mornings.

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4: Indeed. Well, speaking of Carly Pierce, her new album came out not too long ago, but on Friday, she posted a video of her taking out her hair extensions and all this stuff, saying, most celebrities aren't really who you think they are.
5: Yeah.
4: And you know what? She looked amazing.
5: Still did.
4: You don't need all that stuff,
5: nope.
4: Girl. But the point being, I just want to be real, and this is who I really am.
5: Yeah.
4: We're like, okay, we like you just fine. That was the Carly you fell in love with.
5: Oh, yeah. Well, Nancy, we talked about this a little bit earlier, but in case you missed it, Brantley Gilbert's daughter turned 7, and all she wanted for her birthday was to go see Ella Langley. And apparently Brantley, he writes in this Instagram caption that he goes way back with her manager and a few people on her team. He also got to meet her briefly at the Toby Keith tribute. So dad made it happen. Dad took his daughter, Bray, to the Ella Langley concert. She's backstage sitting on Ella's lap, just looking happy as could be. So dad of the year, BG.
4: All right. Now, everybody, if you haven't had a chance to see this, please go check it out. Tom Petty and the Heartbreakers have not performed together since, well, Tom passed in 2017. So they haven't performed together for a long time. So they just recently got the band back together, literally, in Stapleton. Chris Stapleton sang the Tom Petty parts, and they sound amazing. And I'm thinking, I'd be there for a little tour with Stapleton doing the Petty parts.
5: Kind of gives you Vince Gill Eagles vibes, you know?
4: Or Adam Lambert and Queen,
5: yeah.
4: You know?
5: Yeah.
4: So, I don't take a listen to it. It does not sound like Tom. It's not supposed to.
5: Right.
4: But boy, the band sounds amazing. So,
5: yeah. You can check it all out over at the website, K99.1FM.com.
4: Oh, yeah. Money. That, too.
5: Coming up at 8 o'clock. First chance at $1,000.
4: Country cash grab.
5: Yeah, buddy.
4: Short and sweet.
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6: Something creating a distraction on I-70 East right now in Clark County, just outside of Springfield. This is eastbound 70 at Route 68. A crash in the right shoulder. Stay to the left if you can. Several road closures in Greene County. You'll need to avoid a lot of spots because of flooding. One area, 725 Lower Bellbrook Road, Wilmington Dayton at Moss Oak Trail. In Xenia, we have several. Home Avenue at South De-

0: Detroit Street, Bellbrook Avenue at California, and at 2nd Street, also in Greene County. Hawkins Road near Durano Raceway and Route 42 near North Bickett Road. I'm Jake Magnotta.
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4: 50 years, Sherrod Brown voted how he was told. 1975 to today, different presidents, different issues, but Sherrod Brown's vote never changed. 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When Washington Democrats needed Brown's vote, he gave it every time. Sherrod Brown voted with Biden, 97%. Schumer, 95%. Bernie Sanders, 92%. That was the Democrat Party he joined 50 years ago. But times have changed. 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And Sherrod Brown will fall in line. 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Sherrod Brown, times changed. 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SLF PAC is responsible for the content of this ad.
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11: Showers possible with the occasional rumble of thunder, 69 degrees. Tuesday, the glimpse of sunshine and a high of 68 degrees. Showers and a few rumbles are possible on Wednesday and Thursday. 65 on Wednesday, 67 on Thursday. I'm Storm Center 7 meteorologist Brittley Ritz. Now back to New Country Mornings.

0: taking us into the 7 o'clock hour here on New Country Mornings. 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
1: All of it. And money coming up in 59 minutes.
0: Country Cash Grab, we want you to play in case you need to buy an umbrella.
1: Umbrella, a couple buckets to help scoop the water out of the basement.
0: Apparently, our studio down the hall is leaking.
1: Yeah. It's a lot of rain, Nancy.
0: Mm-hmm.
1: Oh, we were just seeing Brittley had on her graphic. I don't know if it was over the weekend totals or just last night totals that Xenia had over 5 inches. And more's heading our way.
0: And you and I just saw a video not too long ago. Y'all know Dorothy Lane Market, right? This one is down right there at the corner of Whip and Far Hills.
1: Yep.
0: So it's the one that's in Washington Square.
1: Yeah.
0: You're like, what is that? I mean, aren't there supposed to be cars?
1: Yeah. As I said, I haven't been over that way in a while, but I'm pretty sure that's supposed to be a parking lot, not a river.
0: It was
1: way underwater.
0: Like rolling.
1: Yeah, it looked like a river just comes straight through the parking lot.
0: Kind of thing. So just be on the lookout for it, okay? And the rain continues. I almost said maybe it looks like we're going to get a break.
1: There's more to come.
0: I think so.
1: Once you expand that radar, like I said, it's all the way west of Indy still, so.
0: And tomorrow's the first official day of fall. Tomorrow evening.
1: Yeah.
0: That's where you're supposed to be able to balance the egg. You ever done that?
1: Uh-uh.
0: Yeah, on the equinoxes.
1: Equinox?
0: The autumnal equinox.
1: Oh, the autumnal.
0: And the other one.
1: Sounds like a...
0: Non-autumnal.
1: Bumble. The autumnal snowman.
0: You're supposed to be able to balance an egg on its end. I've done it before. Yeah.
1: I like pictured it in my head trying to set it on the table here. So, like, what?
0: It balances.
1: How? Why?
0: I think because the yolk probably gets down toward the bottom. Because, you know, like,
1: pressure and
0: it's supposed to happen. We need to ask people way smarter than us.
1: It ain't us.
0: Because otherwise we'll be wearing egg yolk.
1: Hey, don't you remember? We've stuck the broom, the angled broom. Remember that?
0: Yes.
1: Yeah, that was some sorcery we had going on.
0: It's true.
1: That balanced for us. Maybe the angle balanced for us, too.
0: Maybe.
1: I don't know.
0: Okay. See you back here at 8 o'clock tonight?
1: Probably not.
0: We'll tell TJ to do it.
1: Yeah.
0: You do it, TJ.
1: Go ahead.
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5: 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I'm Lieutenant Colonel Dave Swisher, Commander of the Ohio Army National Guard Recruiting and Retention Battalion.
6: 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I'm Sergeant Justin Sprankle, the Battalion Sergeant Major Recruiting Retention Battalion.
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1: Oh, yeah, it's coming up 50 minutes, your first chance at $1,000.
0: Country cash grab. Okay, you all, we were talking about this on Friday when Woody had the day off, about, you know, the world premiere of this song, and I erroneously wanted to call out these two old guys for trying to pick up chicks in the bar. It isn't that.
1: That's okay.
0: You know, because I thought, I should have known better. It's their wingmen. Okay, they're kind of pointing out. See, they're helping Dylan James.
1: Yep.
0: Okay. That's what they're doing.
1: Poor Dylan. They're always helping, taking shots.
0: And he needs it.
1: He sure does.
0: But I was thinking on Friday, Woody, okay, what does this remind me of? Little bit Clint Black. Little Clint Black, old school Clint Black, but even more so Dierks Bentley.
1: Yeah.
0: I get some OG Dierks Bentley in this, just with all, you know, all the fiddle and the guitar, yeah, and really rapid playing like that, where y'all better watch out, not speed, because this is a speeding song.
1: Oh, yeah. Well, and you bring up the guitar. The first thing I thought when you played it is Brad Paisley. It sound, if you told me Brad Paisley was playing guitar in the background, I'm like, yeah, that makes sense. It sounds like it. When they go to that solo part right there, it sounds exactly like Brad's guitar.
0: Shredding it. Because he shreds it.
1: Yeah.
0: You know? Yeah, so I like, there's so many mixtures in there. And then you got those two voices that are so distinct. And just fun stuff.
1: Been a long time coming. I can't believe it's the first time Luke and Luke have ever worked together on a song.
0: He even talked about that.
1: Yeah, a long time coming.
0: But yeah, and it's. I just think Luke Combs, he gets his love and he gets his flowers, but he's just so multifaceted.
1: Oh yeah.
0: You know, I mean, how many duets has he been on where he makes it his own, he doesn't steal it?
1: Yep.
0: You know, and the one with Bailey.
1: Oh, yeah.
0: Backup Plan. We just played that not too long ago, and it's like, good on you, LC.
1: Luke Combs pretty good. Well, he does. Huh?
0: I think he's going to be a success.
1: I don't think his music thing's not, it's going to work out for him.
0: I think he'll be right.
2: Nancy and Woody.
3: 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Still seeing this accident on eastbound 70 at Route 68 near Springfield. No lanes are blocked. Traffic's moving just fine through here. Seeing a slowdown right now on northbound 75 around Austin Landing. Haven't heard reports of any accidents through here. You'll need some extra time. And we have a recent crash in Huber Heights just reported at Brant Pike and Longford Road. This is between Chambersburg and Taylorsville Roads. I'm Jake Magnotta.
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22: It's hitting a high temperature of only 69 degrees today, and there are still scattered showers out and about. 55 degrees tomorrow morning, 68 tomorrow afternoon. Looks like we're starting to dry out a little bit, and you'll catch a glimpse of sun tomorrow. I'm Storm Center 7 meteorologist Brittley Ritz. Now back to New Country Mornings.

0: country for Kettery.
1: What's up? This is Hardy. Well, there's MacArthur.
2: When you pass on, what you gonna pass now?
1: I wrote that on a Friday, and then like on Monday, I sent it to Eric Church and saying, we should do this together and include the biggest country artist in the world, Morgan Wallen. Eric Church is in, and then Tim McGraw. So MacArthur, it's a lineup of just absolute legends.
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0: Hey, y'all, it's Brantley Gilbert. Check this out. It's the second date update. You are not going to believe this.
1: Hey, it's Christian Hahn of sponsor Joseph Airport Toyota and Hyundai. Welcome to Second Date Update, where the engine's running, but no one's behind the wheel.
2: Hey, how are you guys?
3: I'm good, Woody. How are you?
4: I'm all right. Who is this?
2: Hey, my name's Daniel. I'm from Brookville, and I just wanted to talk to you guys because I just went on a date, and I'm a little confused, so I don't know. Figured maybe you'd be able to help me out.
3: We can try.
4: Yeah? Well, let's start with what her name was, Daniel.
2: Yeah, her name is Marissa, and I don't know, we met online, you know, through the apps as usual, but everything was going great. We texted back and forth, just the chemistry was there. We were very excited to meet each other, and so we set a date, and, you know, finally the day came, and we went to TJ Chumps. And it was amazing. Like, I've never felt that way. She was everything that I was looking for. We talked, we laughed, we, you know, flirted. I mean, it was a great date, but I have not heard anything back from her, and I'm very confused.
3: Sounds kind of straightforward, Woody.
4: Must not have been too great on her end, huh?
2: I guess, but I don't understand it.
3: Huh. Okay. Well, we'll give Marissa a call. So if you got a few seconds to hang out, we'll find out what happened, okay?
2: Yeah, please.
5: 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The entire listing area is under a flood watch until noon. Today marks day 3 of Caleb Flynn's murder trial in Miami County. Flynn accused of killing his wife Ashley inside their Tip City home in February. Bengals improved to 2-0 with a 20-6 win at Houston. Browns surprised the football world with a 23-19 win at Tampa Bay. And the founding members of Tom Petty and the Heartbreakers recently reunited for their first live performance since Petty's death. Chris Stapleton performed Petty's part. Stapleton then presented the band with the Americana Music Association's Lifetime Achievement Award. From the WHI Radio Newsroom, I'm Larry Hanskin.
6: 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Starting to get some accidents out there. Right now on northbound 75 at Austin Boulevard, we have the center lane blocked because of a crash, and we're backed up to State Route 73 in Springboro. It's at the point where you'll want to exit here to avoid about an extra 15 to 20 minutes onto your drive. In Centerville, seeing a crash 675 south. This is at Far Hills Avenue. Right two lanes are blocked. Needs some extra time through here. On eastbound 70, a crash has been here for a while at Route 68 near Springfield. No delay. Also want to thank a caller for letting us know that Brant Pike is closed in both directions at Longford Road between Chambersburg and Taylorsville Roads because of a crash. I'm Jake Magnata. 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
4: Showers possible with the occasional rumble of thunder, 69. 9 degrees. Tuesday with a glimpse of sunshine and a high of 68 degrees. Showers and a few rumbles are possible on Wednesday and Thursday. 65 on Wednesday, 67 on Thursday. I'm Storm Center 7 meteorologist Brittley Ritz. Now back to New Country Mornings.

0: What's up, y'all? It's your boys BK and Tyler. We're Florida Georgia Line. Everybody be quiet. It's time for the K99.1 FM second date update. Can't wait to see how this turns out.
1: It's Christian Hahn of sponsored Joseph Airport Toyota Hyundai. Buckle up. This is about to be a wild ride, and I should know.
2: All right, so Daniel, you met Marissa online, and you guys went to TJ Chump's, and everything went well for the first date, correct?
3: Very well, yeah.
2: Nothing out of the ordinary happens?
3: No. I mean, our food was a little late, but that wasn't her fault.
4: Right.
2: Yeah, it might have just been busy.
3: It was very busy.
2: Okay, well, we're getting ready to call Marissa now, so be quiet, and we'll figure out what happened, okay?
3: Great.
5: Hello?
2: Hello, is this Marissa?
5: Yeah, this is she.
2: Hi, Marissa. 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
4: Hi, Marissa.
5: Okay, hello.
4: How are you?
5: I'm doing just fine. How are you guys?
4: We're good. Do you tune in to us very often?
5: I got you on in the car for sure.
4: Okay. Well, on our show, we do second date update.
5: Oh, okay.
4: Yeah, she knows.
5: Oh,
4: Woody.
5: No.
2: What's up? You won't answer Daniel's calls anymore?
4: Yeah, he said went to TJ Chump's, and what could go wrong at dinner, right?
5: Well, I mean, he just, like, messed it up from the very beginning. It was just the weirdest date of my life, and just from the start.
4: Just spill the tea.
2: Oh, yeah.
4: Tell us.
5: Okay, so I got to the restaurant, and he was, like, waiting in his car for me so we could walk in together.
4: Nice.
5: Like, super cute, whatever. Yes, yes. And then as soon as we sat down, we, like, got to talk.

0: up.
1: Was he kidding? Like, yeah, trying to be funny?
0: Well, he kind of spent the rest of the date going on and on about how people are so fake these days, and it's literally fake and figuratively fake, and he just wants someone that's real, and he knows that I'm real now because of, I guess, of the spoon test. And
1: the spoon test!
2: You passed the test, Marissa.
1: The
2: good
1: spoon
2: job!
1: Spoon test! Oh, my God!
0: So, yeah, I mean, I was just in shock and then was just like, okay, you know, I mean, it was a fun vibe at the actual restaurant, but I was just like, I'm just gonna have my dinner, my drink, and then go our separate ways.
1: So you didn't reciprocate the spoon test on the family jewels, did you?
2: Give a little tap.
0: Yeah, on the jewels, or at least maybe in the head to see if there was anything in there.
1: Keeping it real. Daniel, what is wrong with you, dude?
3: I was a playful. I didn't understand it, and I mean, it was fun. She had a nice rack, and I just had to make sure. I didn't think she would care.
1: Dude,
3: she was showing him off a little bit. I mean, they really were great.
0: On the phone.
1: He, you know, you guys, he thinks he's being complimentary.
2: Yeah, he does.
1: Do you know, I guess,
0: that's how you compliment people. I mean, I don't know. I don't know how he's gotten through this long in life without getting beat up or anything.
1: Seriously.
3: It was a vibe. Everybody says I'm like, it's happy. And I'm like, I was just vibing with you. I did not mean any harm at all.
1: You hit her in the boobs with a spoon.
3: I tap.
0: It's just kind of like, keep your hands to yourself type of thing too, man. Come on, Daniel.
1: Dude, I gotta ask you, have you done the spoon test before?
3: Yeah.
1: And how's that worked out?
3: Normally people just go with it. I mean, you know, the way I figure it is, if they're fake, she likes to tell people that they're fake, and if they're not, then it's a compliment. It's really a win-win.
0: Sure. I don't know. He was just, you're very obsessed with this whole who's fake, who's real, what's fake.
3: I mean, I'm looking for a relationship. I want to make sure that you're not fake.
2: It's just a really weird way to go about it, Daniel. Just really weird.
3: Okay. I mean, at least now I know, but I still am interested, so what do you think?
0: Now he knows, guys. Now he knows.
1: It's just offensive, honey. You just can't do that.
3: No one's told me before. What's the big deal?
0: Okay, well Daniel, I'm telling you now, it was a slightly violating, okay?
1: Yes!
2: Use this as an opportunity to learn.
3: Well, I apologize, and clearly you're real, so you meet my criteria.
0: I don't even understand how, like, a spoon can let you know if they're real or not. Like, do they bounce off of fake ones or something? I don't get it.
1: Boy, this one's pretty easy, Woody.
2: I think we know how it's going to go.
3: It was my way of breaking the ice. I didn't mean anything by it.
2: You know, he does seem harmless. It's just...
1: he seems kind of dumb. Daniel, you might be a great guy, but you don't hit a woman in the boobs with a spoon.
2: Now you know, let's not do that anymore.
1: Or any sort of cutlery, you know? But, I mean, you did call us, so in good faith, Woody and I will do the whole premise of second date and offer to send you guys out, go out again on us.
2: You both have to agree.
1: Yeah.
0: Daniel.
1: What do you think, Spooner?
0: No, thank you for me. No, thank you. Sorry, Daniel. I mean, you went through the trouble of calling the radio station and have them call me, which is like, I guess that's a lot of effort. So thank you.
3: You're welcome. So this is a no?
2: What's that like, Daniel?
0: It's a no, I'm sorry. Just because, like, I wish you the best, and I'm sure you've learned from this situation. Once it's happened, I can't forget it, I think. I think you need to start afresh with somebody new.
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6: 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Right now, a northbound 75 at Austin Boulevard, a semi is stopped.

0: right in the middle of the interstate, so the center lane's blocked. Only the right and left lanes are open, and this has traffic backed up into Springboro. Right around State Route 73 is where you'll be starting to hit the brakes. You will want to exit here or before that at State Route 123 to avoid this delay. You'll probably be saving an extra 15 minutes. On 675 South in Centerville at Far Hills Avenue, there's a crash. No lanes are blocked. This is in the right shoulder. Looks like a car's off the right side of the road. And in Huber Heights, we've heard that Brant Pike is closed at Longford Road because of a crash. This is between Chambersburg and Taylorsville Roads. I'm Jake Madnott.
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7: 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When Washington Democrats needed Brown's vote, he gave it every time. Sherrod Brown voted with Biden 97%. Schumer 95. Bernie Sanders 92. That was the Democrat Party he joined 50 years ago. 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They're not asking for your vote. 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And Sherrod Brown will fall in line. 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Sherrod Brown, times changed. 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
13: It's hitting a high temperature of only 69 degrees today, and there are still scattered showers out and about. 55 degrees tomorrow morning, 68 tomorrow afternoon. Looks like we're starting to dry out a little bit, and you'll catch a glimpse of sun tomorrow. I'm Storm Center 7 meteorologist Brittley Ritz. 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
2: Yep. 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Or as in Dolly Parton is the queen.
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0: 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Game time. Got what it takes to win? Here's your chance. Or prove it.
1: All right, you still have way over 20 minutes, though, if you want to play the cash grab.
2: Yep, enter the keyword queen, Q-U-E-E-N.
1: Who? Queen Latifah is with Riley Green. Uh-huh. See what you did there?
2: On the voice.
1: Oh, no. So last Friday, I had, of course, K-Quiz.
2: Yeah.
1: Okay, this is not it, you guys. I'm just going to see how Woody knows. The average American eats 10 pounds a year. Everybody said chocolate.
2: I was going to say, first thought was hot dogs. Nothing more American
1: Nobody
2: than hot dogs.
1: Nobody guessed hot dogs.
2: Nothing more American than apple pie.
1: Well, people, no, but it is along those lines. People were guessing cheeseburgers because it's cheeseburger day. And I'm like, give me a little break. It was cookies.
2: Cookies? Okay. Mm-hmm.
1: Okay.
2: Exceed the 10 pound mark.
1: Are you ready
2: on that.
1: To spin? Yeah, I know.
2: Spin it.
1: I heard that.
2: I exceed more than 10 pounds.
1: I know. Whips?
2: We help the average go up.
1: Yes.
2: You know, there's people that eat less than.
1: What do you got today, Woody?
2: Look at here. Secret sound, Nancy.
1: Okay.
2: Gonna play an everyday average normal sound you've heard before. Just tell us what it is.
1: And if you know, you're gonna go see Brantley Gilbert, mm-hmm. BG, and the Leprechauns. John Morgan and Jay Webb gonna be at the Rose Music Center. That is, now y'all get this, next Thursday.
2: I know.
1: Next Thursday.
2: That's October 1.
1: Okay.
2: It's next Thursday.
1: It's the Hometown Heroes Military Appreciation Night. And also, we got 4 tickets for the All Elite Wrestling at Truist Arena.
2: Wrestling.
1: Which our good friend, Jesse Lee, is very excited about.
2: Oh, yeah.
1: Okay.
2: All you got to do is tell us what this is.
1: I don't know.
2: I don't either. It's up to them to figure it out.
1: I think you're right.
2: 937-909-K991. 937-909-5991.
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4: Take a different route if you're coming out of Springboro into Miami Township on northbound 75. We have a semi stopped right in the center lane of 75 North and Austin Boulevard. So from the Austin landing area to about State Route 123 in Warren County, we have traffic backed up. You can use the exits in Warren County, State Route 123 or 73 to hop off the interstate and avoid this delay. On 35 West at Research Boulevard in Beaver Creek, a crash is blocking the left lane. This has traffic slowed to about North Fairfield Road. 675 South at Far Hills Avenue in Centerville, there's a crash. No lanes are blocked, but there is a car off the right side of the road. And we've heard from a caller that Brant Pike is closed in Huber Heights because of a crash at Longford Road. That's between Chambersburg and Taylorsville Road, so avoid this stretch of the road. I'm Jake Magnotta.
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19: Showers possible with the occasional rumble of thunder, 69 degrees. Tuesday, the glimpse of sunshine and a high of 68 degrees. Showers and a few rumbles are possible on Wednesday and Thursday, 65 on Wednesday, 67 on Thursday. I'm Storm Center 7 meteorologist Brittley Ritz. 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
2: What?
1: You take a day off and you come back full of vinegar.
2: Yeah, what in vinegar, huh?
1: You made it hard.
2: Playing Secret Sound. Here it was.
1: Okay, we had one person. One person knew what this was. Nick, right?
2: Nick knew it was an extension ladder.
1: An extension ladder.
2: Y'all hear it now clicking as you extend it up?
1: Do it again. Yeah. Because Nick knows his ladders. He's going to go see Brantley Gilbert along with John Morgan and Jay Webb at the Rose next Thursday. And also a four-pack of tickets for the All Elite Wrestling at Truist Arena coming up in just a couple weeks.
2: They might pull a ladder out for the wrestling match. I've seen them do that before. Jump off that ladder, give them the elbow drop from the top. Oh, man, it's awesome.
1: Yeah, fun.
2: It's awesome.
1: Great.
3: 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The entire listening area is under a flood watch until noon. Flash floods have closed several roads in Xenia after storms moved through last night. Police have asked drivers to avoid South Detroit and High Streets. They also do not want drivers on East 3rd and West 2nd Streets. The Dayton Flyers are 3-0 for the first time since 2015 after a 17-14 upset win at Eastern Kentucky on Saturday. And Jelly Roll is allegedly considering a stand-up comedy career after guest hosting Jimmy Kimmel Live. Sources say he would focus on comedy clubs and theaters rather than arenas. From the WHI Radio Newsroom, I'm Larry Hanskin.
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5: Unfortunately, you'll have to avoid northbound 75 between Springboro and Miami Township this morning. We have the center lane blocked. A semi has broke down around the Austin Boulevard area. So traffic's backing up through Springboro, Franklin. Right around State Route 123 is where traffic starts to back up. You can exit here or at State Route 73 to avoid this delay. Find a different way north this morning. Also, 35 West in Beaver Creek at Research Boulevard, a crash blocking the left lane. This has traffic on the brakes for a few extra minutes to about North Fairfield Road. And in Centerville, 675 South at Far Hills Avenue, there's a crash in the right shoulder. Looks like a car is off the right side of the road. I'm Jake Magnata.
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0: It's hitting a high temperature of only 69 degrees today, and there are still scattered showers out and about. 55 degrees tomorrow morning, 68 tomorrow afternoon. Looks like we're starting to dry out a little bit. You'll catch a glimpse of sun tomorrow. I'm Storm Center 7 meteorologist Brittany Ritz. Now back to New Country Mornings.
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2: I knew I'd see her around. I'd be at some party. She'd show up and I'd be walking out. Or across some parking lot, hiding behind her sister. I'd look up, she'd be at the red light beside me in that white Maxima with a sticker on the back. I'd act

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0: Boston. Stella Lefty there on New Country, K99.1 FM. I'm Nikki Montgomery. Well, I hope everybody had an enjoyable weekend here in the Miami Valley. I know we had some rain in some areas, and it was a rough night for some people last night. But I got to tell you, I had so much fun on Saturday. I am now a band parent and getting involved really for the first time. And I was able to take part in the Tip City Invitational over the weekend. It was the 50th annual. And let me tell you, that is a lot of work. Shout out to all the people that put on big events like that, because there is a lot to it, a lot of working parts. All of the kids from all of the bands from all different parts of Ohio did so great. If you have the opportunity to volunteer for one of those, I highly recommend.
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0: 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I'm Nikki Montgomery, and I'm going to be honest here. I still have yet to ever taste the original Spam. 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

0: 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I'm Nikki Montgomery, and we got money to give away. You could be the winner. 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

0: 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Jason Aldean there with New Country for you. This is K99.1 FM. I'm Nikki Montgomery. Man, it was a busy weekend. Had football and marching band Friday night, had a marching band invitational on Saturday. Then yesterday, I was busy in the kitchen, made some homemade chili because it's football season, meal prepped a little bit for the week, and also put up another 5 gallons of tomatoes and made some spaghetti sauce, and that ended up being like an all-day adventure. Hope you had an amazing weekend. Let me know what you were up to. Do anything fun? Use that open mic in the K99.1 FM app.
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0: it's Luke Bryan, and this is my new song, Country and She Knows It.
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0: 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Girls that are just being themselves and how us guys get wrapped up in it. It's a great song to see.

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3: 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I hope you had a fantastic weekend. Yes, I know it's Monday, but the good news is I've got some money for you. 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
1: What's up? This is Hardy. Well, there's MacArthur.
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1: 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Eric Church is in, and then Tim McGraw. So MacArthur is a lineup of just absolute legends.
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0: That's MacArthur, K99.1 FM, new country, and it's Shane Collins. And, man, this weekend I was all over the Miami Valley. Had a lot of running to do and stuff like that. Everywhere, gas is north of $4 a gallon. I think Bucky's was the only place that I saw below $4, but not by much. Cash grab. 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
11: 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Schumer, 95. Bernie Sanders, 92. That was the Democrat Party he joined 50 years ago. 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

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That's us telling you that you won. Here's Stella Lefty. On a train.

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Thanks for hanging out today, Miami Valley. It's Shane Collins, K99.1 FM. And it sure feels a little different today now that the universe is back in alignment since OSU dispatched Kent State over the weekend 59-3. Yeah, feels good. Here's Riley Green.

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It's Shane Collins. Had one of those moments over the weekend where you look at your kid and you go, you know, you should have asked me before you did that. I'll tell you what he did. Two songs.

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0: 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That's Hands Up. K99.1 FM, New Country, and it's Shane Collins. And parents, this has ever happened to you? I'm sitting there watching football Saturday, and a car pulls in the driveway. I'm like, what's going on here? My son quietly walks out, comes back in with a giant bag of food from Cracker Barrel. I'm like, dude, did you just DoorDash? Yep. Stacks of pancakes, eggs, bacon. I'm like, you probably need to let me know before you do that next time. Oh, P.S. Saturday, Cracker Barrel's doing $5 all-you-can-eat pancakes. Fair warning, Cracker Barrel, Miller Lane. My 16-year-old kid is going to show up Saturday, and he's not leaving all day long.
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4: 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When Washington Democrats needed Brown's vote, he gave it every time. 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

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Thank you for having us on today. Over 9,000 runners crossed the finish line for the Air Force Marathon over the weekend, and I don't know how they do it. I'll be honest with you. I couldn't do it. I get tired driving 26 miles.

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0: Mike Turner, one of Washington's most corrupt politicians. 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Turner has taken over $3 million from corporate PACs like Big Pharma, health insurance, and big tech. He voted against cutting drug costs and voted dozens of times to raise our healthcare premiums and deny coverage for pre-existing conditions. 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We can't afford Mike Turner's corruption anymore. 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
4: 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Got a call with some bad news. Marriage that didn't work out. And I'm like trying not to bawl my eyes out.
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0: Zap Top, that's South of Sanity, K99.1 FM, New Country. Hey, it's Shane Collins in Miami Valley here on this show. I do my best to solve the world's mysteries, to educate and enlighten every chance that I get. So here's what's going on now. Slim Jim has created the world's longest meat stick. You know when you're checking out at Sheetz and you make that impulse buy? Yeah, Slim Jim, yeah. The stick measures 429 feet and 5 inches. It weighs 70 pounds. Oh, the 13-year-old boy in me has so many comments to make about this, but the adult in me won't let him.
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0: 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And Ohioans told him the system is rigged and the cost of living is too damn high. Groceries, utilities, property taxes. 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That's how our founders believe democracy should work. But Amy Acton refuses.
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0: Sean Leonard's lying to us. He even admits it.
1: I'd lie to the people of my district in order to get their votes.
0: What's lying Leonard hiding? An agenda too extreme for Ohio.
2: We need to take some of the best ideas of Bernie and AOC. I want to stage a hostile takeover of the Democratic Party.
0: Tax hikes, open borders, higher fuel costs. 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
0: Here's the truth. 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

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Shane Collins. I'm in here in the studio. Somebody knocks on the door. I go open it. And sitting there staring at me is $1,000. And it says, hey, man, you going to give me away or what?

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K99.1 FM, and Stella Lefty said when she first started to play the song for people, they liked it a lot, so she said, man, I should probably finish writing it. She hadn't finished it yet. Here's Boston. On a train.

0: 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K99.1 FM, New Country. It's Shane Collins from Miami Valley. I'm at the McDonald's off Old Troy Pike, and the guy in front of me was going through backwards. No big deal, right? His passenger was ordering food, whatever. Recently, a 53-year-old man, Nova Scotia, was arrested after he went through a McDonald's drive-thru with no pants on. I mean, you know what? You're in your own car. No one can see, you know, below your shoulders, right? Well, you know, what's the problem, really? The man was driving a convertible. So, technically, he had no top or bottoms.
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1: Gold, 1975 to today. Different presidents, different issues, but Sherrod Brown's vote never changed. Higher taxes, Brown voted for them. Open borders, Brown voted for them. Sex changes for kids, Sherrod Brown supported that too. When Washington Democrats needed Brown's vote, he gave it every time. Sherrod Brown voted with Biden, 97%. Schumer, 95. Bernie Sanders, 92. That was the Democrat Party he joined 50 years ago. But times have changed. Now extremists are taking over. They're not asking for your vote. They're coming for your country. And Sherrod Brown will fall in line. He always does. Sherrod Brown, times changed. His vote never does. Paid for by SLF PAC and not authorized by any candidate or candidate's committee. 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SLF PAC is responsible for the content of this ad.
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Every one of these songs started with a story. 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

0: are just moments away from him making his coaching debut on The Voice. 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